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6: Yeah,
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9: man of the Hey, Thobelang.
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0: 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Yeah.
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1: 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Our lipstick is a cat tomorrow. 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
8: equal.
2: 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Get up, we are with you. Get rich. 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
2: Currently we will discuss the state of the federation, the unions that are affiliated to COSATU, and also the conditions that workers are facing with this economy of ours literally being stagnant, growing only at 1% for more than a decade, and unemployment being at 43.8%. 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
3: The trial within a trial is set to resume this morning, with the state expected to wrap up its case. On Friday last week, the court heard testimony about the sequence of events that occurred on the day Musa Kekana was arrested in 2024. Sergeant Maisela Ledwaba, who had to testify virtually after being shot in the line of duty, told the court that he was present during Kekana's arrest, and he can confirm that at no stage was Kekana ever assaulted by police. This is despite Kekana maintaining that he was severely assaulted, tortured, and suffocated by his arresting officers in an attempt to force him to confess to the 2024 murder of Vereeniging engineer Armand Swart. Sasha Naidu, SABC News, Johannesburg.
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2: 97 of our candidates have been submitted successfully. 3% is outstanding. That's why we have a court case. Because our report is there was a tangled glitch in the system and there are 45 parties affected. So let's wait for the court case to come. You see, when you deal with civil problems, you don't blame. Once you begin to blame, you will not get a solution.
1: Mongwaledi Pharephare wa mokgatlho Fikile Mbalula o tlhomile dinyakišišo tša forensic ka ga go palelwa ga go se romele mananeo a bonkgetheng ka nako provinceng ya Eastern Cape. 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
3: Outcomes of forensic that the SG has announced will help us to account as the PEC. But remember, the list were registered in HQ, not here, in the province. The province did its part. We concluded our list. We went through the extended PEC meeting. We adopted our list and we sent people to go and make sure that our list are registered. So provincial secretary was leading, regional secretary, they were all there. That's what we're expecting. We have a PEC meeting tomorrow for the first time since we had this sort of a situation. We are expecting PLC to report to the PEC so that the PEC can speak from a very informed position and we don't just go around and speak on the basis of gossip.
1: Taba ya mokgatlho ka ga mananeo a bonkgetheng e tla thieletswa kgorontsheko ya dikgetho ka labobedi. 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
5: We are contesting all 402 wards in this province. And our goal is simple. When the municipal councils are constituted, noma kanjani, you will have councillors of the SACP in every municipality. As to how many, it depends on the working class. For a long time, the people of Mamusa have been subjected to conditions that are unbearable. So we think our coming here is to say we will work with everybody to restore dignity of the people of Mamusa.
6: Honestly speaking, I'm not going to vote for anyone because we vote for people that doesn't care about us, to be honest with you.
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3: 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It is much easier to verify a school before a child is enrolled than to discover years later that the institution was never properly registered.
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3: The public said they've got 2.4 million learners and we've got at least 71,000 educators. In this sector you've got about 370,000 plus learners. So the gap is huge. There's no need to worry about anything. And in fact, the sector helps to ease the pressure on the public. Because imagine if all these kids were in the schools, already the 2.4 million can't get this, the space and some of the equipment they require, like furniture and all that.
2: Maile o re kgoro e abile diranta tse bilione ye 1.3 go thekga dikolo tseo di ikemego mo ngwageng wo wa ditšhelete e le go mo e ka bago diphesente tse 2 tsa tekanyetso ya yona ya kakaretso
3: 279 of them receive government subsidies while 804 are non-subsidized. A subsidized school remains independently owned and managed but qualifies for the financial support from the government towards the education it provides. A non-subsidized school receives no operating subsidy from the government and relies mainly on school fees and other private sources of income.
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6: 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There is a critical and important role of Parliament of the Commonwealth as well as parliamentarians in terms of their oversight function, their lawmaking function, and in terms of their role in facilitating the participation of the public of those nations in the decision-making processes of those parliaments.
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6: 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So as far as we are concerned, our coordination, our arrangements, they are at advanced stage. We are ready with the conference beginning tomorrow until the 19th, and we are satisfied with all the confirmations that we have received.
1: Mothapo o re mešomo Afrika Borwa e tlhotlheletse dinaga tse dingwe fa o palamente ya Afrika Borwa e le go ya maleba goba mong gae wa modiro o.
6: The nations of the world in a daily engagement through diplomatic channels, through parliamentary international engagement, they continue to call on to us to say, as a parliament functioning under this constitutional democracy, how are you able to pursue these constitutional provisions and powers and functions of oversight, public participation, as well as lawmaking. And we continue to share various experiences, and we continue to also be open to learn from others as well.
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7: 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So says the Rahuri Le America under President Donald Trump Ikatwa South Africa. 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
2: Candidates have been submitted successfully. 3% is outstanding. That's why we have a court case. Because our report is there was a tangled glitch in the system and there are 45 parties affected. So let's wait for the court case to come. You see, when you deal with serious problems, you don't blame. Once you begin to blame, you will not get a solution.
1: Go salebjalo modula setulo wa phathi ka porobenseng Oscar Mabuyane o re batla swara kopano ya komiti khuduthamaga go rerišana ka yona taba ye go ya pele.
3: Outcomes of forensics that the SG has announced will help us to account as the PEC. But remember, the list were registered in HQ, not here in the province. The province did its part. We concluded our list. We went through the extended PEC meeting. We adopted our list and we sent people to go and make sure that our lists are registered. So provincial secretary was leading, regional secretary, they were all there. That's what we're expecting. We have a PEC meeting tomorrow for the first time since we had this sort of a situation. We are expecting PLC to report to the PEC so that the PEC can speak from a very informed position and we don't just go around and speak on the basis of gossip.
1: Kopano ya bolesometlhano ya bosetšhaba ya COSATU e tla swarwa nakong eo bašomi ba lebaganago le ditlhotlo tsa ditefelo tsa godimo tsa go iphedisa. 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
6: The trial within a trial is set to resume this morning, with the state expected to wrap up its case. On Friday last week, the court heard testimony about the sequence of events that occurred on the day Musa Kekana was arrested in 2024. Sergeant Maisela Ledwaba, who had to testify virtually after being shot in the line of duty, told the court that he was present during Kekana's arrest, and he can confirm that at no stage was Kekana ever assaulted by police. This is despite Kekana maintaining that he was severely assaulted, tortured, and suffocated by his arresting officers in an attempt to force him to confess to the 2024 murder of Renekin engineer Armand Swart. Sasha Naidu, SABC News, Johannesburg.
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3: The matter of all of the things that you saw and read around the FIFA president Gianni Infantino. We support Gianni Infantino. 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The issue is really of private investment, private equity in football business. Now, is there any private equity, private investment in any football structure? Do you know? Oh yes. La Liga is 20% owned.
2: A ka le lengwe re lebeletse fale setlhopha sa Aforika Borwa sa rugby diboga Springbok ba e leng gore ba šašarile the All Blacks ka dintlha tše tharo go ye tee dipapading tša molokoloko papadi tša go lwela bonkgwete bja papadi ya rugby. 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
2: 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It's very important because it's important to enhance trade rather than be against another payment system or another currency. We see this as enhancing trade amongst us as countries.
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3: 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Both sins can allow us to know someone or some member of the public that might have seen something. But we need to put our resources in ensuring that members of the public, no matter how small they may think the information is, might be crucial to law enforcement agencies. So we're urging everyone that have seen activities around these two areas to please contact the law enforcement agencies.
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5: 97 of our candidates have been submitted successfully. 3% is outstanding. That's why we have a court case, because our report is there was a technical glitch in the system and there are 45 parties affected. So let's wait for the court case to come. You see, when you deal with serious problems, you don't blame. Once you begin to blame, you will not get a solution.
1: Go sa lebjalo modulasetulo wa phathi ka porofenseng Oscar Mabuyane o re ba tla swara kopano ya komiti khuruthamaga go rerišana ka yona taba ye go ya pele.
6: Outcomes of forensics that the SG has announced will help us to account as the PEC. But remember, the list were registered in HQ, not here in the province. The province did its part. We concluded our list. We went through the extended PEC meeting. We adopted our list and we sent people to go and make sure that our lists are registered. So provincial secretary was leading regional secretary. They were all there. That's what we're expecting. We have a PEC meeting tomorrow for the first time since we had this sort of a situation. We are expecting PLC to report to the PEC so that the PEC can speak from a very informed position and we don't just go around and speak on the basis of gossip.
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11: How did I tell Fita Yogisha?
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3: 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So tomorrow they can have a vote of no confidence in me and I'm out. 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They, in our discussion, say no. Give us a little more time because we want the next transition, but one of the things that we must have is we cannot have somebody that come in and start from day one.
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3: 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It's very important because it's important to enhance trade rather than be against another payment system or another currency. We see this as enhancing trade amongst us as countries.
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4: 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So we're urging everyone that have seen activities around these two areas to please contact the law enforcement agencies.
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5: Some of these survivors have spoken about the incident and said how many people were actually asleep because this occurred after midnight. It was reported that the ship had lost contact at 2 a.m. after encountering severe weather. Authorities confirmed that the ship eventually capsized, and it is still capsized in the middle of the sea.
1: Tabagolo re parlamente e re rumile ka ditukisetso tsa yona go swara conference ya bo masometshela senyane ya Commonwealth yeo e tla swarwago go thoma le gone go fitlha mafelelong a beke ka Cape Town. 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
3: 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And at the hotel too, you know, when we were going to Captain's Run and then today, the people around the bus, it's really special for us. And Coach Russell said, that's who we do it for, people that can afford to come here and those that are at home that came. It was special back at home as well. But then in the stadium, my goodness, because there was a long stoppage, and you know, in that moment, we're still in the zone, but then you get to appreciate the crowd singing and enjoying the environment. It was really special, and we are super grateful for all the people that...
2: A ka le lengwe mo pengkhishane mogolo wa Deni Jordan go maemo a bo presidente bia Safa e le go yena Sandile Zungu o re o amogetse phenyo o lobile dikgetho ka dintlhatse le kgolo masome tlhano supa go tse masome seswai pedi.
4: 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There's a lot of people whose livelihood is dependent on a good name of SAFA, where it is challenged on that name not being pulled further down.
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5: Definitely. My coach always says I'd make a good coach, but I always tell him that a coach needs patience. I don't think I have the patience for coaching just yet. But yeah, that's definitely part of a plan or two. I'm already doing a lot of mentoring, but I would need to skill myself up and get the right coach behind me, because I think just because you do something doesn't mean you can help others reach and get their own light. And I haven't done the educational path of coaching, so when that journey comes and I think it's a calling, I definitely will take it up.
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2: 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And the transparency must come from them in the sense that we need to understand what it is that they're doing to deal with this case. The task team must prioritize the formal identification of the recovered body, examine all CCTV footage and digital evidence, and interview relevant witnesses and review the other cases reported in the area for possible links.
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5: 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It's likely that the last votes will be counted this coming Wednesday, so most likely we will know which of the two main blocks in the right-wing bloc and the center-left bloc will have the most mandates. and then it will be likely to guess who will become the prime minister soon after that.
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2: Emergency and traffic teams remain on scene attending to the incident. The N1 is currently closed in both directions. The only available alternative route is via Prince Albert Road Station along the R407 toward the N12 and then continuing on the N12 towards Beaufort West. Motorists are urged to avoid the area where possible, exercise extreme caution, expect significant delays, and follow the instructions of traffic officials and emergency personnel on site.
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3: The IFP is a different political parties from other political parties. You can even check. If you look in the National Assembly, how the IFP has taken serious the minorities in eThekwini, we have the deputy chairperson of the National Council of Provinces, Les Govender, is from the minority groups. We have the deputy minister, Honorable Singh, is from the minority groups.
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4: Currently, we will discuss the state of the Federation, the unions that are affiliated to COSATU, and also the conditions that workers are facing with this economy of ours literally being stagnant, growing only at 1% for more than a decade, and unemployment being at 43.8%. 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
5: We want transparency from the multidisciplinary task team and the SAPS, but we want them to not compromise the investigation in any way. And the transparency must come from them in the sense that we need to understand what it is that they're doing to deal with this case. The task team must prioritize the formal identification of the recovered body, examine all CCTV footage and digital evidence, and interview relevant witnesses and review the other cases reported in the area for full possible links.
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2: This body was particularly found with the woman wearing sport clothing. She was unfortunately half naked at the time, badly bruised. And it's similar bruises and the way in which they were found with the three other bodies that were found along the R21 as well. First body was fully naked and the two other bodies were also half naked. So it's quite a concern. But luckily with the first body, we have an arrest. The boyfriend of that particular woman was arrested, a foreign national. He's already in custody. So our focus is shifting to the three. Are they connected? Are they linkages? For now, nothing tells us that we've got a serial killer.
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2: The only available alternative route is via Prince Albert Road Station along the R407 toward the N12 and then continuing on the N12 towards Beaufort West. Motorists are urged to avoid the area where possible, exercise extreme caution, expect significant delays, and follow the instructions of traffic officials and emergency personnel on site.
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3: 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They were arrested after customers allegedly blew the whistle on the electricity scheme. The latest accused, Janita van Rienen Kotse, was arrested earlier this month following her appearance in court on a separate fraud matter. She is alleged to be the mastermind behind the 9.9 million rand scheme. The state is opposing bail.
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1: I don't want to get myself involved in something that I don't know where is it from. Because you said the state said it's from Vodacom.
2: Yes.
1: 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So now I'm caught in the middle up until I went and checked for myself. So then that's why I found out that no, it's similar to Vodacom's, but it's not Vodacom's. So hence I don't want to testify on the data itself. Hence I'm saying the state and yourself can tell the court where that data comes from, and the person who gave the data will testify on that.
0: Khorotsego masterata wa Vanderbilt Park e tlala ka hlolo le go noma le bana le molato gatlhanong le batho ba shupa ba o balato fatshwa go ka go amega go sekema sa tsa mohlagase sa go ja di ranta tse di milione tse senyane pegelwana senyane ka mmasepaleng wa Emfuleni. 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
3: The accused consist of 7 core municipal employees and contractors. 3 of the accused are Emfuleni municipality employees, while the other 5 are contractors. They were arrested after customers allegedly blew the whistle on the electricity scheme. The latest accused, Janita van Rienen Kotse, was arrested earlier this month following her appearance in court on a separate fraud matter. She is alleged to be the mastermind behind the 9.9 million rand scheme. The state is opposing bail.
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4: 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Meanwhile, the Provincial Disaster Management Center, in collaboration with other sister departments and non-governmental organizations, remain on high alert as the inclement weather persists.
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2: What I have with Ukraine and Russia is that, you know, a lot of the diesel oil comes, and that's the one where there's a big up. It comes from Russia. And the Russia plants are being hit by Ukraine. And I've asked President Zelensky not to hit the diesel plants, refineries. 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And that's the case that hurts the world.
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0: 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Why reserve our citizens the way we are doing? 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
1: Yeah.
0: Like, it's all good, like, I don't know. But to Baba Nchiwa Gwile Bakwishi Shogore, there is a difference between a government and a state.
1: Oh, yeah.
0: Yeah? Hey, the politicians, they were not government, and governments come and go.
1: Yeah.
0: I guess.
1: Yeah.
0: Then the state give on the public servant. So this public servant, on the roles and responsibilities, by the clarifier between the politicians and the public servant.
1: Yeah.
0: Bukayaga is more about that. Or the politicians say, Meragwagon. 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I can imagine this one. 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The public servants, kibona ba swane chungore, by implemented the aspirations jela jadi politicians.
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4: 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Number one, baba mwe, it's not all the time.
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4: 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It's easy to plan. I can't remember the strategic planning and all that. It's easy to plan. And as I say, it's not government defense. Mara, we go implement the plan which are in a the private sector everywhere. It's a problem because people are understanding what are the drivers, keeping the drivers which are strategy implementation. Beautiful things, leadership.
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4: You know, earlier on the village in Kobula, why that first administration, the second administration, what happened in Fupati? Because we are Samaya Avoy. And you know, this department used to operate like a bank.
3: Yeah.
4: I get rid of the bank, the record, the efficient and effective. And the problem is your leadership. Leadership is your not responsible for culture. I'll give you an example. 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
4: 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Motions of no confidence. The country doesn't have any regulations and legislation who regulate, you know, coalition government. So who need there are something like that? Don't worry. From different parties. Motion of no confidence. It's not because they are interested in us. It's because they are interested in surviving politically. Not for Balwena Hori.
3: Batho ba bana go le bogone ba fiwa semaka sa go thankela sechaba gore batho ba le bogone ba fiwa semaka sa gore ba thankele sechaba tsaka khumana re ba ile motho mola a sa tsebe rena go iwa pele go ba uiwa moraona
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4: 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March and March le ga ile gore o bolela nnete March and March it dila ka di symptoms of a problem, not the root causes of a problem. So March and March when we are to by any active citizenry, and we are happy about that. Mara, what needs to happen? Return it to the citizens. Mara, as long as there is a say within the government. What we need a massive undertaking. We don't worry, it will manage you. Between one government and the citizens. Now, when you got to where, never got to my machiwa. Rekano machara macha. Mara, who got to say to a silo kakwagar, very poor retain check up wagari. Return it to one of the corporation, Rena, to the stakeholder. But one thing ever to us, I lemurin go. Rena, read the boss of the public servant with the politicians. Very good. Very good. Very good. Very good. Very good. Very good. Very good. Very good. Very next to the problem, good. Very good. All these things, good. Very good. Very good.
3: Say you're not the
4: exactly.
3: I remember the o ka no le moa gore le ba dikhetsong tsa mbusho ya selegae mo kgweding ye tla go ya November. 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Ka bo ripana fela sisi.
4: No, re tsone re tsone ba na le the same problem. That's why ke bolela ke gore we need to deal ka di root causes. And the root causes ke ka kwa government.
3: Yeah.
4: Ka kwa state.
3: Mm.
4: Wow. So Or
3: the root cause is a government over a state.
4: No. It's mainly a state.
3: Oh, yeah.
4: I think the politicians who are not going to be able to do it. So, I reckon if example ka illegal immigrants. Only they are not much and much about my issue. Okay?
3: Mm.
4: But not all of them. And who it's not sustainable solution here about my issue. You know why? The borders are still porous.
3: Oh, look here.
4: And who manages?
3: Mm.
4: Who manages the border?
3: Who manages the border?
4: Not because the root causes, because the symptoms of our problem. Well, one contact.
3: Can you tell me what the problem is?
4: So, and when you have a cat, they were Jacinta. Only the government, what she wants to do. Mara Avanya, government. Tabanya go mo accommodate ba tiede.
3: Bolokile, bolokile.
4: A bona gore re tlo we re ka se ba wina as long as re sa khone go tsena ka government.
3: A ke no rumalo yena ka etishi. 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
4: I don't think very well because what you wanna title Kimokabari Bala. And then Kino Wadire and Tatoro Mongwe politician Tiginalevona, they were introduced American Namawadiwa Bukaye and Adilari. Oh, give me that attitude, Robert. And Adilari and I Bala because it's negative. Hey. Problem
3: here in
4: politicians, you never want to learn.
3: Oh, look here, sis. Are you going to learn, man? Are you going to
4: learn?
3: Are you going to learn? Are you going to learn? Are you going to learn? Are you going to learn? Are you going to learn? Are you going
4: to learn?
3: Are you going to learn? A government on a life support magare shingwa dile ke ba fedile bo papi ke yena a bolela go ditabatse ngompotse o dula o phela botse ba o dula o tshuile gore o ka no tlhaselwa
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2: 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I am further satisfied that the interest of justice can adequately be protected through strict and enforceable bail conditions. Viewed in isolation, none of the grounds relied upon by the respondent has been shown on the evidence before this court to render detention necessary. Weighed cumulatively, they do not alter that conclusion. The seriousness of the charge, the scale of the alleged enterprise are real and are not discounted, but they are offset or by the absence of any evidence connecting the applicant to the physical disposal of the drugs.
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2: A woman that was found lying on the side of the road. She has been declared deceased. Not much. We are urging any member of the public, any family member who has reported a missing person to perhaps report at the Olifants Police Station as well as the Campton Park Police Station or any nearest police station. You will recall that the acting PC yesterday indicated that there are in those four cases, there are two women that are not yet identified. The second one was badly decomposed, so it's quite difficult for us to obviously identify that particular victim.
0: Taba go le re motlatsa tlhogo wa maphodisa a mmasepala wa Ekurhuleni yo a fegilweng mošomong Julius Mkhwanazi o lokollotswe ka beile ya diranta tse dikete tse lesome malebana le molato wa mabone a matala a sepodisa. 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
3: 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I am further satisfied that the interest of justice can adequately be protected through strict and enforceable bail condition. Viewed in isolation, none of the grounds relied upon by the respondent has been shown on the evidence before this court to render detention necessary. Weighed cumulatively, they do not alter that conclusion. The seriousness of the charge, the scale of the alleged enterprise are real and are not discounted, but they are offset or by the absence of any evidence connecting the applicant to the physical disposal of the drugs.
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4: 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Drugs worth 110 million were seized and 2 Mozambican nationals were arrested. At Oatam International Airport, cocaine worth 800,000 was seized from a drug mule in route to Hong Kong. In total, 3,385 suspects were arrested for possession of drugs, while 318 suspects were arrested for dealing in drugs.
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5: The Strait of Hormuz is seeing a dramatic drop in commercial shipping, with commodity vessel transits falling to single digits per day over the weekend. That compares with a 10-day average of 14 vessels and is far below the roughly 125 commercial vessels that typically pass through the strait each day before the Iran war began in February. The waterway is a critical global energy route, handling about a fifth of the world's daily crude oil and liquefied natural gas supplies. The developments come as a planned meeting between Iran and Gulf states was postponed. Ditabatsotetsi, SABC News.
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4: We have conferences that we throw millions at to talk about gender-based violence and femicide, but every single woman on the ground is not feeling the difference. And we need to start talking implementation. We don't ever see any of these conversations translating to women's lived experiences every day. Women every day are still trying to open up cases in the police station that are being sent back home to go back to deal with their perpetrators. And this constant talking, speeches, spending money at conferences to talk about the problem is not actually dealing with the problem. And we need to get to a stage where we're cutting out the conversation and actually creating more action.
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5: In Pretoria, a main drugs laboratory capable of producing 800,000 tablets daily were dismantled. Drugs worth 110 million were seized and two Mozambican nationals were arrested. At Oatam International Airport, cocaine worth 800,000 was seized from a drug mule en route to Hong Kong. In total, 3,385 suspects were arrested for possession of drugs, while 318 suspects were arrested for dealing in drugs.
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6: 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It is alleged that the victim and suspect were seen entering the school premises together when the suspect shot the victim several times and the victim was declared dead at the scene. The suspect was wearing the same school uniform, fled the scene. The motive of the killing is unknown at this stage.
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3: They are very disappointed. They invested their personal brands. They are rich and committed to the campaign. They took umbrage at what was happening within their collective. Some of them are NEC members in good standing. They took issues with what they perceived to be inappropriate prioritizations of how resources are spent. And so I feel sorry for them because they invested a lot. They're disappointed, I'm sure, just like myself. They'll want to reflect about this. I've spoken to them and I've assured them that, guys, you put up a very good fight. And they assured me, too, that they were equally pleased with how we worked together.
2: Ke ena Sandile Zungu re ya go ruma taba tse ka tsa rugby mo mothatlhi wa maloba wa New Zealand Steve Hudson a bolelang taba ya gore di-Springbok ga a makala ge ba fenya All Blacks ka dintlha tse 43 go tse 20 ka mokgwa le gore ba reka ka gona ebile papadi eo e kgonne go bogelwa ke batho ba dikete tse 16.73. 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
0: Yeah, that's right. What's up? I'm gonna go fish a fella. I'm gonna FM. We're gonna go Miss Gabs. Ke machwebo. 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
2: re mo tswa United States of Mpumalanga ba no re o tswa United States of Mpumalanga all the way.
0: All the way.
2: The United
0: from the United States of Mpumalanga.
2: All the way to ene bohloko.
0: What's like santu iratelela taba ye? All the way from the United States of Mpumalanga. Oh wow, Miss Gabs. Give me the tablet.
3: Yeah.
0: Okay. Yeah. Okay, Miss Gabs.
3: Hello everyone. Hello Tobela FM. Thank you so much for having me. I appreciate this opportunity.
0: What a ke tshagale ke tse bore go dira nang ka thokana ya gagwe mana kwa gagwe.
2: Bona le se se ileng go di mokudu fela
3: wa. Yeah.
2: And then or sorry thing Miss Gabs.
3: Or tle tseleng. I have a new EP. Yeah.
2: Yeah.
0: Ere ya mengena Miss Gabs ke tlo o shumise ye ya ka gore ba gone o kwa tshedimisho ye ka moka. You don't patamela mo killing bona re tlo no tshwara
2: ke ka yona. Sister Power.
0: Sister Power.
2: Okay.
3: There we go.
4: Girlhood. Yeah.
3: Sanolani balalel bitshobela FM. My name is Usphisile Mazibogo, stage name Miss Gabs. And I am a artist, writer, poet. Social media activist.
4: Okay.
3: Yes, and an African at heart.
2: Yeah.
3: And I have a new EP, Umoya, and the song that brings me here today is Isabela,
2: yeah.
3: Which is just a message to Africans that we need to heed the call. We need to hear the trumpet. It's been blowing for a while now.
2: Yeah.
3: The time has come for us to wake up.
2: And we have not been heeding that call.
3: We have not. We have not been heeding that call. We've been ignoring it. And most of us are hearing it, actually.
2: Yeah.
3: And we ignore it out of fear, out of frustration, out of anger. We are going through a lot as a people.
2: Yeah.
3: But it's time for us to hit the call. We need to listen, manje. This cat is shy. Yeah.
2: You've got a very interesting intro. You know the intro that you just gave us now about yourself.
3: Yeah.
2: And one of the things that caught my attention that you mentioned is that you are a social media activist. Quite interesting. Yes. Tell us a little bit more about that before we go into the real thing that you came here for. But probably that should be the real thing as well. Huh?
3: Yeah.
2: Before we come to the main thing that you came here for, but that social media activism.
3: My following on TikTok has grown quite a bit because I've been what's it called?
2: Anti-xenophobic
3: activist. I've been a pan-Africanist, you know, since this whole thing started. So I've been getting a lot of good and bad reactions, but I am the person that is advocating for African unity.
2: Yeah.
3: For Africanness, for people to actually go back to the roots of being Abantu.
2: Your most recent post, the one that got so much traction, Bokulumanganda. What was that about? It would be quite interesting to find out. Yeah.
3: It was just basically telling people that guys, march and march is not the way. We are frustrated. We are facing a lot as black people. We are economically segregated, but march and march is not the way. It's not going to fix our problems.
2: But yay!
3: Yeah, march and march is going to fix our problems. But guys, division has never been the answer for any nation.
2: Yeah.
3: That's why that nations that actually thrive are united. We have United Arab Emirates. We have United States. We have the United Kingdom.
2: Yeah.
3: Those are people that are striving because they are one.
2: Yeah. Much and much. What are they saying? They're saying
3: illegal migrants.
2: So you're saying illegal migrants can stay? It's okay.
3: I am saying that an African cannot be illegal on African soil.
2: Yeah.
3: An African cannot be illegal.
2: That's true. You know, I agree with you. You know what should happen?
3: Yeah.
2: Firstly, maybe we need to make it legal for the illegals to be legal.
3: Yes.
2: Before, because right now, for instance, we know, you and I know that there's no death penalty in South Africa.
3: Yes,
2: right?
3: Yeah. Yes, yes.
2: But we cannot say death penalty is legal now.
3: Yes.
2: Because we need to make it legal first before we can actually advocate for it to be.
3: Yes, and I think not that I am an EFF member, but CIC says let's just document everyone. Let's legalize everyone so that we know what to know. Guno specifically was Zimbabwe, like South Africa.
2: Yeah.
3: You know, Zimbabwe, they'll know. Guti Guno Simpi was South Africa, Zimbabwe. Guno's ban was in Malawi, Gupi Gup, you know. So the minute we just document everyone, then there's no reason.
2: That's where we should start first. Yeah.
3: Yes.
2: Let's start by documenting and everyone becomes legal.
3: Yes.
2: Then we can. Okay, now it's okay.
0: FYI, she's not campaigning. She's here for the music.
3: She's here for the music.
2: Yeah, but even if let's assume you were campaigning. What would somebody say you were campaigning for? Because you are not campaigning, right?
3: Yes.
2: Oh,
3: yes.
2: Okay. Yeah. No, we don't have to implicate ourselves.
3: The only thing
0: I'm
3: don't get lost in the only thing I'm campaigning for is African unity.
2: Oh, okay. Oh, okay. And it's not a political organization.
0: No, it's not. No, it's not.
2: All right.
0: Okay. Yeah. Back to Ms. Gabs and the music. Sabela.
3: Sabela.
0: Yeah, you're a brand new one. Tell us about it.
3: Brand new one. My first Afro song. I think we were experimenting in studio Ngalengoma.
0: Where were you before Afro Soul?
3: I was Afro Pop.
0: Okay.
3: Still in the Afro. Still in the Afro Afro Pop. I did a little bit of R&B here and there, but my sound has always been a little bit more African than it is international. So when we finished this EP, there was just one song missing, and we played the intro, and we're like, we could go soft and slow with this, but we could also go hard, you know. So Shaina Mbala. And my brother, Chris, is always with me, and he's also a house DJ. He was like, let's try something different.
0: Nice.
3: Let's do the Afro. Let's hear how it sounds.
2: So you guys come from a musical family.
3: Yeah, we do.
2: Who's not honestly musical, Guinea? You came with your brother here. He's musical. You musical. Who else is musical?
3: My mother is not a singer or you can hear Ogutingomi app, you know, but she's not a vocalist.
2: Yeah.
3: But one thing about my mom is she's a music fanatic. She plays music from morning to sunset, and that's where we got it from. Ekhaya,
0: nice.
3: More than watching TV, we listen to music.
2: Yeah.
3: My dad was also dabbled with piano. He had the organ in him, every now and then magaporega uzomthola sekadlala organ in him, you know. And we didn't take it seriously as kids, but now we see it. This thing is you call
2: it means you are a serious vocalist, man. Nobody can do R&B if they're not like an all seasoned up vocalist.
3: I'd like to think I try.
0: No, you do. What, you're on top of the FM, you clearly do.
3: Guys, thank you so much. I appreciate that.
0: No, let's get into the music. It's cool.
3: Okay.
0: Social media platforms before
3: okay. TikTok, I am on TikTok. I'm Ms. Gabs, spelled M-I-Z-Z, G-A-B-B-Z-Z. I am on Facebook as well, Instagram as well. I try to be active on Instagram, but you know me and social media.
2: No, Instagram requires you to shoot food. And you're a musician, you know?
0: Yeah, exactly.
3: They want pictures and visuals and everything, but I try to be active there as well. But if you really want to get to know me and who I am, my TikTok page. Yeah.
0: There you have it.
2: Okay. So Lengo Mrs. Oidlala Namhlanje, what's the name of the song?
3: Sabela.
2: Okay. What is it about?
3: Listen. Sabela. Lalela. Yeah.
2: Sabela. Heed. Respond.
3: Heed. Respond.
2: Respond. Oh,
3: and heed.
2: Sabela Uyabizwa.
3: Yes.
2: Yeah.
3: And the song is Uyabizwa. You know, black people are like, no, Ubizo Ubizo la lawyer. I know you know Bizo. We all have a calling. Each and every one of us.
2: Yeah.
3: We are called, and we need to listen. We need to heed. We need to respond
2: to that call.
3: Yes.
2: Sabela.
3: Sabela.

Are you? Are you? Are you? Are you? Are you? Are you? Are you? Are you? Are you? Are you? Are you? Are you? Are you? Are you? Are you? Are you? Are you? Are you? Are you? Are you? Are you? Are you? Are you? Are you? Are you? Are you? Are you? Are you? Are you? Are you? Are you? Are you? Are you? Are you? Are you? Are you? Are you? Are you? Are you? Are you? Are you? Are you? Are you? Are you? Are you? Are you? Are you? Are you? Are you? Are you? Are you? Are you? Are you? Are you? Are you? Are you? Are you? Are you? Are you? Are you? Are you? Are you? Are you? Are you? Are you? Are you? Are you? Are you? Are you? Are you? Are you? Are you? Are you? Are you? Are you? Are you? Are you? Are you? Are you? Are you? Are you? Are you? Are you? Are you? Are you? Are you? Are you? Are you? Are you? Are you? Are you? Are you? Are you? Are you? Are

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1: Madam Speaker, ke a leboga magagešo ke itialopo la kgorotše. 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
2: It was a very difficult moment for us as the family. As you all know that yesterday there was an attempt from the family to go in there, but they couldn't because of we are shuttered currently ever since we received the news. So today it was a very difficult moment walking in there, but the South African National Police Services psychosocial team was with us on the ground and they managed to take us through the entire process until we identify the body positively so. So it was not a very good moment.
1: Re sa le go tsheo mogatlo wa Women for Change o re dipolao tseo di tswela go pele kgatlhanong le basadi le dikgaruro tša bong le dipolao tša basadi di tlhathilwe goba kere mogatlo wa Women for Change o re dipolao tseo di tswela go pele kgatlhanong le basadi le ge dikgaruro tša bong le dipolao kgatlhanong le basadi di tlhathilwe bjale ka masetlapelo a bosetšhaba. 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
3: We have conferences that we throw millions at to talk about gender-based violence and femicide, but every single woman on the ground is not feeling the difference. And we need to start talking implementation. We don't ever see any of these conversations translating to women's lived experiences every day. Women every day are still trying to open up cases in the police station that are being sent back home to go back to deal with their perpetrators. And this constant talking, speeches, spending money at conferences to talk about the problem is not actually dealing with the problem. And we need to get to a stage where we're cutting out the conversation and actually creating more action.
1: Ka go le lengwe maphodisa mo Limpopo a re a matlafaditse masolo a wona a go leka go nyakana le go golega lefelana leo le nago le letsogo molatong wa go katwa ga mosetsano wa mengwaga e supa kwa motseng wa Makaepe ya ka Snoabarwana. 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
5: The ministry said in a statement that power will be sent to Nepal for 18 hours every day till the end of this year. India said it was an attempt to help its northern neighbor meet additional electricity requirements after the deadly floods damaged 12 hydropower plants, affecting 10% of the country's total power generation. Almost all of Nepal's electricity comes from hydropower, and in the past, it has even earned over $200 million exporting it to India and Bangladesh. India said it remains committed to supporting Nepal and strengthening bilateral cooperation in the energy sector.
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7: 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Leo was his say for look better off, yabo.
1: Yeah, for look better off, yabo.
0: Yeah.
1: All
0: right.
1: Yeah, okay. Ariho, ye felicio.
7: 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It's way. 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
11: 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Leo was his say for look better off, yabo. Hey, I ain't done. I mean, I'm getting long and get down. Jelly law.
1: Oh, I ain't done. I'm getting
7: down. Jelly law.
0: Yeah, yeah.
7: We're talking.
0: Yeah. Yeah, I'm getting long. Yeah. What happened? You need to
1: take a look at the car. What was one? What about King's Day? I'm
0: going to go.
1: Oh, but you. Hey, so this
0: one. Yeah, don't put that on a
7: Get out, Leo was his say for look better off, yabo. Hey, I ain't done. I mean, I'm getting long and get down. Jelly law.
1: I'm jelly log.
0: Lipsine ka KB rock lefatse. 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
1: For me, that was really quite urgent that we need to clear the backlog. But, and I was very, very clear, I think, even in my public announcement, that this does not mean the issue of unsafe sanitation in this country is dealt. I mean, many of our social partners would call me in a panic saying, look, we're doing really good work in rural areas. And I assured them that this is by no means to, one, mislead the country. But I was very clear that we are now done with this SAFE initiative, but the work must continue. Provinces have 16 billion rand in the kitty for infrastructure. Those things must be a priority.
0: Moetapelo wa ATM Parliamenteng ebile e leng kgetheng wa party maemong a boratoropo bja Johannesburg Vuyo Zungula. 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
2: So ours is to focus on the work instead of focusing on the personalities in the form of the different political parties. Because if we're just personality driven, remember we refused to be part of the GNU on the sole reason because there was no program of action that was tabled. And in the absence of a clear program of action, therefore you can't deliver services to the people.
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3: 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Because in all the family gatherings, she will be there for us. And if we don't see her around us, the first question will be, say, ask where is Tonto? And then you will just see her coming from the corner smiling, said, I'm here. So Tonto was a clue to the family.
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4: Billed as a moment in history, this is the first time the leaders of the SNP in Plaid Cymru and the vice president of Sinn Féin have met with all three parties in government. They signed a pledge to work together on energy and the economy and said they all see the future of their nations as members of the EU. That future would also include leaving the UK, albeit at different times. The SNP wants a referendum on Scottish independence within 5 years. Sinn Féin wants an Irish border poll by the end of the decade, while Plaid Cymru are keen not to set a timeline. Downing Street says the Prime Minister is committed to delivering changes across all four nations and believes strongly in the union.
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3: 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And what we want to improve in the city of Johannesburg is a couple of things. We can't be having the tale of two Johannesburgs. There's one Johannesburg which is Ossentin or Rosebank, and then there's another Johannesburg also Soweto, no Alex, no Cosmo. Each Johannesburg must be one. The services that must be delivered, the same services delivered in Rosebank must be the same services that must be delivered as Soweto.
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3: So ours is to focus on the work instead of focusing on the personalities in the form of the different political parties. Because if we're just personality driven, remember we refused to be part of the GNU on the sole reason because there was no program of action that was tabled. And in the absence of a clear program of action, therefore you can't deliver services to the people.
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3: People can walk into our master's offices across the country and various areas that we have selected courts. We've circulated per province where they can go to get their wills. The importance of wills is to avoid conflicts when somebody has passed away. I say this because we're coming to communities, rural areas, because in traditional communities and rural areas, but as Africans, it's a very taboo thing to talk about a will, to talk about a person dying, and what do they live for who.
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6: 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You know, there's emotional numbness because they don't understand what just happened. And this is what later would be PTSD or post-traumatic stress disorder, where a child then has patterns that showcase with symptoms that they are struggling.
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15: I am taking the opportunity and I'm going to Lindela because number one, here in South Africa we've been made clear that there's no way that we can have refugee camps. It is not allowed. It's a law that you can't have refugee camps. That is why all the refugees and asylum seekers are in the community as everyone else. And we can't stay here on the streets forever saying just because we want the government to give us shelter. We've been crying for 4 months for the government to give us shelter. And he has given us shelter, which is in Lindela. So that is where we are going. Let's remember, when the mayor came the first time he dropped us here, he told us we have two options. It's going to Lindela or going back to the community. There is no other shelter anywhere that he talked about.
14: Bafaladi bao ba etelwa tjatji ka tjatji ke ba Samaria ba Gaugelo go ba neela dijo mapai le didirišwa tsa botlhokwa go lebealo lebakeng la dibeke tse pedi mokgatlho wa March and March o be o dira 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
16: I'm not going to Lindela, but some of our brothers and sisters, they agreed to go to Lindela. What I know, Lindela is a facility that's people go there, the one they want to be deported. We have papers, so there's nowhere that we can go there. So we've been begging the government, as I said, we've been begging and we've been asking the government to assist us to give us a temporary shelter. Even the mayor, he came here. For the second time, when he came here, they did say it and asked her to say that we can go back to the community. And the moment, we don't have a problem to go back to the community, but at the moment, because some of us, we were kicked from where we were staying, so we can't just go there. And then those places that we were staying, we were paying rent. So at the moment, we find ourselves with 4 months that we're not working. So we've been asking the government to assist us to find ourselves how to go back to the community.
14: Le re bafaladi ba go tlhoka mangwalo ba dikete ba tlogile Durban magareng ga kgwedi ya June le July go boela dinageng tsa gabo bona ba bangwe ba sa kampile ka ntle ga dikantoro tsa merero ya selegae. 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
19: on arrival the members found two Toyota minibus taxis and a motor vehicle 18 occupants sustained multiple injuries and they were declared deceased on scene. Three other occupants also sustained serious injuries and were taken to a nearby medical facility where they were declared deceased on arrival. At least 18 other occupants were also taken for medical treatment to nearby medical facilities.
18: Tona ya thuto ya motheo se viwe kwa gube o re go shogana le mathata a manane go parara dikolong go swanetse go bopa karolo ya go kaonafatsa boleng bja thuto o re mmušo o na le maikarabelo a go 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Town.
20: For me, that was really, really quite urgent that we need to clear the backlog. But, and I was very, very clear, I think, even in my public announcement, that this does not mean the issue of unsafe sanitation in this country is dealt. There were many of our social partners who called me in a panic saying, look, you're doing really good work in rural areas. And I assured them that this is by no means to, one, mislead the country. But I was very clear that we are now done with this SAFE initiative, but the work must continue. Provinces have 16 billion rand in the kitty for infrastructure. Those things must be a priority.
18: Mama Belo yo abolailwego ga sehlogo Elizabeth Moselago mo yo abegwa tsebaga ka latsontso o tlhalositswe bjale ka motho yo ba lapa ba bego ba motshepile kudu. 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
21: Tutu was one of the, I'll call her a glue of the family, because in all the family gatherings, she will be there for us. And if we don't see her around us, the first question will be, say, ask, where is Tutu? And then you will just see her coming from the corner smiling, say, I'm here. So Tuntu was a clue to the family.
18: Mospikara wa Parlamente Thoko Didiza o re o kgotsofatswa ke gore taba ya go ama bofaladi ya go sotlha-sotlhwa kopanong ya masometshela senyane ya Parlamente ya Commonwealth. 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
1: South Africa has been open in this debate to say it's not just a matter for South Africa, it's a matter that globally we need to engage on, learn experiences from one another and find a way of actually addressing it. And I do think that the Commonwealth Africa region and the decision they've taken of having a committee that is going to be a fact-finding mission engaging with South Africa would actually look at what South Africa's government have done in addressing this issue, what South Africa is doing in engaging its society and their experiences on these issues of migration. And I'm sure at the end of the day, we'll be able to find a common ground.
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2: In a notice sent to mining companies operating in Oromia region, the Oromo Liberation Army said the farms will not be required to consult with the local communities on how they can participate and directly benefit from mining projects. The group said compliance with environmental standards during extraction is not negotiable. They warned that any company that fails to meet the requirements will face dire consequences. Oromia is Ethiopia's most populous region and has vast gold deposits that generate billions in revenue.
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2: And it was more about the support here. And it's not a secret that we love that. I mean, this morning we were in the meeting. I thought I'm going to put out a thing, but then people's going to think that's boasting. I want to report out to people, show us your videos where you are and where you're watching. Because obviously, there's a lot of people here. And it's awesome. I mean, it's nice to have so many South Africans. I don't know how they afford it and how they get in here. But it's awesome to go all over the world and there's so many South Africans. Because we have a massive country with a lot of people and some people in other countries. But so, yeah, we just appreciate the South Africans that we're here, but hell, we don't forget the people at home, at the farm or in the township or in a business or in a shopping mall, and we remind each other of that, and that's what drives us. Obviously, we want to win, and it feels great for us as a team, but that's why we play, right? And I know we just want to please South African people. We want them to be happy. I know sometimes we piss off people, other people all over the world with the way we play and how we, our angle and what we do and how we do it. But we really care the most about South African people. We enjoy the other people all over the world and we understand their opinions and love the banter and all the things. But there's only one reason we do this. For us as a team and for our country.
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4: 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I saw Lord Yamashata get up.
5: What's the bank of Siriti?
4: Let's go to my car.
5: Your car? Please. Your car, your car. 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
4: Doctor, tell me, please.
5: My car. 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
5: Now. 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
4: 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Sorry, Doctor.
5: When I was to a half,
4: I can not allow a case, Doctor. And as a woman, you're on support because you support John Jonas and Yaka. You will I'm a copper.
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2: This was important for me because I needed to take them along with me. That even the very report that sits in front of me on my desk recommends additional legal scrutiny. Then that's what I ought to do while protecting textbooks being delivered in January of 2027. So I owe my provincial colleagues a clear explanation of the decisions that I take and the risks I'm asking us to address together.
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3: 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At least 18 other occupants were also taken for medical treatment to nearby medical facilities.
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4: Today we went safely to Germiston mortuary. We identified the body of our sister and I can safely say we positively identified the body of our sister Tonzo and then furthermore we are going to take it from there depending on the processes of the SAPS because the investigation is still taking place. So upon their finish of their part of the postmortem and other processes that the SAPS is undergoing.
1: 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Didiza o re
5: South Africa has been open in this debate to say it's not just a matter for South Africa. It's a matter that globally we need to engage on, learn experiences from one another, and find a way of actually addressing it. And I do think that the Commonwealth Africa region and the decision they've taken of having a committee that is going to be a fact-finding mission engaging with South Africa would actually look at what South Africa's government have done in addressing this issue, what South Africa is doing in engaging its society and their experiences on these issues of migration. And I'm sure at the end of the day, we'll be able to find a common ground.
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0: le tlisetswa ke SABC Education ka thego go tswa go Department of Higher Education and Training. Thobela FM o shato wa tsebo le boithabiso. Lenano le o le tlisetswa ke SABC Education ka thego go tswa go Department of Higher Education and Training. Thobela FM o shato wa tsebo le boithabiso.
1: SABC Education, enrich your mind, enrich your life.

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2: If we want better outcomes at the end of a schooling journey, we must improve what happens at the beginning. A child who struggles to read will struggle to learn from a textbook. A child who lacks confidence in with numbers will find mathematics and science increasingly difficult. Those subjects can open doors to further study and careers in science, technology and engineering.
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3: A child who is sexually abused or raped suffers a lot of effects and mostly we would note that after the rape, the child might experience nightmares, flashbacks. They might have difficulties to concentrate. You know, there's emotional numbness because they don't understand what just happened. And this is what later would be PTSD or post-traumatic stress disorder, where a child then has patterns that showcase with symptoms that they are struggling.
1: 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Gary O'Donoghue wa BBC o di tseba bokaone.
4: Donald Trump said that the only guardrails that AI needed were a strong and smart president, which the US had, he said, in spades. His comments came after the leaders of three of the big AI companies called for a slowing of the pace of development and closer monitoring. The president's comments are somewhat at odds with the vice president, who acknowledged there were risks and downsides and that any regulation should be smart, allowing the US to stay ahead of the curve. However, chances of any congressional action are limited in the short term, with the Republican Speaker of the House coming out against any emergency legislation.
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0: One issue to tell it each.
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2: 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What are the society market? The loud like my loud tail. 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
2: Would see. 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You are the senior here, Okaban Mohola Wahuri. 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
2: 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Wardita gamino men of the match. Mom Merku, arroba the Pelito and a men of the match. Ridisaluena, Michael Rakimanaka, Jimmy Stein, Dango.

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0: And that somebody was you. Somebody loves you. Kenny G and Alitoni Braxton. Ditoron Chaka, Hotel FM, Belahotla, Africa. Belagosha of Stephen Mills, a sweet sensation. Stevie Wonder. I just called to say I love you. It's a regular summer, Richie Irin Yabo Baby. Ditoron Chaka, Hotel FM. 086-000-2452. Two four five two. King. Tabela, Lerona?
1: The present. I
0: don't want to look at mom.
1: Not a thing.
0: Hey.
1: I can give back a monarch to the cookie.
0: It was not a game at all.
1: It was a cookie. You see, that's all we were going to reach.
0: Hey.
1: You see, it's a little bit for you. Can two more well like a malukumak or a marathon?
0: Oh, more well like a more lapping lagging.
1: Oh, I'm slacking.
0: Eh.
1: On no matter, and what royal, on no more royal. I think you could look over whenever I wonder. A dad, yeah, never had done this over. You don't look moving. But I don't know what someone I know, and who's the one. I don't want to last in the 10 years or honor of Salomon.
0: Yeah.
1: On good.
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0: All right, go lekile re tla robala jang ka net wa go re e bui matabai a re tshe ba tobele FM le gona tobe re gona le kae ke bela le mang e mana re show kwa ga le mogala o fast
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